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1: Hello, good morning.
0: Good morning.
1: Please, I would like to take Miss Annette Benning room, please.
0: Excuse me, I can't hear you.
1: I would like to take Miss Annette Benning room.
0: Excuse me, I can't hear
1: you. Okay, well, as far as I complain, so Sir Annette Benning is in the hotel.
0: Benning.
1: Annette Benning, yeah.
0: Okay, wait a minute, please.
1: Thank you.
2: Hello.
1: Hello, Mrs. Benning.
2: Who is it?
1: The reception. Sorry, are you sleeping? Aren't you?
2: I'm sorry?
1: Mrs. Annette Benning, at the reception, what do you want for breakfast?
2: Oh, thank you.
1: We have unas cojotes, el typical food of here in San Sebastián, impresionante. Pero cojonudas, Annette? Pero de chuparse los dedos. A little bit of milk and drink and cereals, coffee. What do you want, Mr. Benning? We are here to press you.
2: Okay, may I call you in a few minutes then, when I'm ready?
1: No puedo, porque estamos aquí, no tengo batería, ¿eh?
2: Thank you.
1: Well, Annette. Okay, then I will call you later.
2: Yeah, I'll call you back.
1: What do you want, for instance?
2: I really am not ready yet, but I'll probably just have coffee to begin.
1: So, I'll room, se lo subo. I bring it to your room.
2: I'm not ready yet.
1: Desnudas das.
2: Yes, I'll call the desk, yeah.
1: Okay. Okay, McKay.
2: Thank you.
1: Bye-bye. Es que mis cascos.
3: Toma dos.
0: Buenos días, Atelma de Cristina. Atiende Patricia, ¿qué desea?
1: Hello, Patricia, again. Person would like to talk to Anna's Mary room again, please. Thank you.
0: The room with Annette Bering.
1: Yeah.
0: Okay, wait a minute.
1: Thank you.
4: ¿Qué le digo? ¿Qué le digo?
2: Hello.
1: Sí. Annette, excuse me again. I think the communication before was broken. Excuse me again, Mr. Benning. Que te llamo para que no te cueste.
2: Yes.
1: Que what do you want for breakfast, Mr. Benny? Es que there is a problem in the kitchen. Unas cocochitas y un poquito rape. Tell me how do you want this place? ¿Con bacon?
2: Nothing now, please.
1: Pues qué espesa eres, hija mía. I have here a cordero que lo estamos matando ahora mismo. Do you understand, Mr. Benny? Do you understand?
2: Nothing now, please. Please just let me call you back.
1: Oye, que aquí también tenemos en Euskadi otra Annie que se casó la semana pasada. La Gartiburu.
2: Please just let me call you back.
1: No, es que te cuesta, okay. Es que te cuesta si llamas. Yo soy invitada en el hotel. Do you understand, Amsterdam?
2: Yes, I don't want anything now, please.
1: Okay. Thanks. Pues te vas a quedar más delgaducha, hija mía. Okay.
2: I will call you later.
1: No, si yo ya me voy, ya acabo el turno. One kiss, Annette, bye. I'm American Beauty Fine. Understand?
3: David, ya te puedes poner los cascos, por favor.
5: Yo me pongo los cascos, ¿no? Vale.
3: Sí, es que estas cosas a David Miner le dan muchísima vergüenza ajena. Mucha y entonces tengo que...